0: it's Sam Smith and Decca Neue Musik. 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This is my new song,
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steps kept taking sleepers. 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The night I write by candlelight, I find insight, fundamental movement. So when it's black, this insomniac, take an original tack. Keep the beast in my nature under ceaseless attack. I get no sleep, I can't get no sleep.

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0: been missing home. Only know you love her when you let her go. And you let her go.
1: 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Berlin, Berlin, Berlin, Berlin, Berlin, Berlin, Berlin, Berlin, Berlin, Berlin, Berlin, Berlin, Berlin, Berlin, Berlin, Berlin, Berlin, Berlin, Berlin, Berlin, Berlin, Berlin, Berlin, Berlin, Berlin, 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

0: Hey, it's Sam Smith
1: 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You are my
0: constant companion. 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